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The water is calling. Maybe it's time you answered it.

0: Nights on the Wolf.
1: I thought we'd be done kicking the show off with sports once the NHL playoffs wrapped up. But here we are. We're talking FIFA World Cup because, that's the thing, right? But there was a crazy match yesterday between Argentina and Egypt. So we'll go back and visit that right away.

0: person? No worries. We got you covered. It's Chad and Evan, Nights on the Wolf.
1: Yesterday, we're going to talk about soccer again. Which is crazy.
2: Sure.
1: It is crazy.
2: Yeah.
1: Yesterday, Egypt went up 2-0 over Argentina.
2: Yeah.
1: And then the dramatic comeback that was something else. It was the 79th minute that Argentina scored their first goal.
2: And it was Messi too, wasn't it?
1: No.
2: Oh, okay.
1: It was not Messi. Messi got the second
2: goal. That's what it was.
1: Like the 83rd minute, I do believe. Uh-huh. And then 2 minutes into the penalty time there, you know, the extra time when the game comes to the end.
2: Which I hate.
1: Well, they got to do it because they don't blow the whistle. Like the clock doesn't stop when the whistle goes.
2: Blow the whistle then.
1: But they blow the whistle, but they don't stop the clock.
2: No, stop the clock then.
1: I agree, but it's not something we're used to, so that's why they add in this extra time.
2: Do it like we're used to, okay?
1: Like, make it like for us.
2: And everything should, yes, that's right.
1: And then, they ended up coming back and winning, 3-2. Their first goal was scored in the 79th minute, and then he won 3-2. That's crazy. Egypt's manager's not too happy about it either.
2: Well, yeah, there's a goal that shouldn't have been allowed, they're saying.
1: Well, and he's saying that FIFA wants to keep Messi in the World Cup.
2: No, FIFA's not corrupt like that. They're all here for the sport.
1: They're here to make everything equal playing ground for everyone.
2: That's right.
1: So you're on Egypt's side with this.
2: Because
1: Egypt had a goal, but they're saying it was a shirt pull.
2: I'm just going to say this. Egypt calling anybody corrupt is a little bit of the kettle calling the pot black, you know?
1: It's the exact same thing.
2: It seems a little...
1: I love the controversy that's going on with the World Cup now. Everything was great until these knockout rounds. Now everyone's just whining and complaining about every little thing.
2: Including us.

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0: Taylor Swift's wedding for celebrities was like the must-go-to event.
1: Yeah, right? You were there.
0: Oh, I wish. I wish. I bet they'd have a great spread. I bet they'd have awesome food.
1: Oh, yeah.
0: But not all the celebrities accepted the invite. There's one that was like, yeah, I'd rather not. I'll tell you who coming up.

0: both nights.
1: Heard you had some excitement last night.
0: With Chad and Evan.
2: You know, I didn't get an invite to Taylor Swift's wedding, and we all know how upset about that I am.
3: Oh, yeah. You're not one of the A to D list celebrities that was there.
2: I guess not. Actually, you know, I there's nothing I love more than canceled plans. It's awesome. And I will admit, I am at that age now, too, where people will invite me to weddings even, and there might be times when I'll be like, nah, I'm good. Charles Barkley is that guy. I like Charles Barkley because he seems like an everyday dude.
3: You're pretty much just, you are Charles Barkley. You are terrible. Saskatchewan's version of Charles Barkley.
2: Terrible. Yeah. I don't gamble as much, though.
3: Golf swing's the same.
2: Yeah, it kind of is. No, it's not. I don't pause halfway down like he does. It's weird. I kind of do. Charles Barkley said that he was invited to Taylor Swift's wedding. Somebody asked him on a radio show. They were like, why didn't you go? He's like, well, I was invited, but I declined because I just wanted to hang out and play golf with my buddies. I don't want to dress up as well.

0: When
1: I'm, I'm not a fan. Even you know, not even putting on a full suit. You know, even just
0: anything that buttons up.
1: Yeah, you know, I'm just not a fan. Not a fan. I gotta put your leg prisons on.
0: Yeah.
1: You know, I don't like that.
0: Like Bill Burr, the second time I brought Bill Burr up today, Bill Burr, the comedian, he once said, he's like, there's two different kinds of skinny. There's button-up shirt skinny, and there's button-up shirt and the ability to sit down skinny.
1: It's true.
0: Like, if you can sit down with a button-up shirt, great, but sometimes they like to...
1: You know, the buttons like to push out.
0: They're like, I want to give up on life, and you're like, no!
1: Just like,
0: no, I got to go to the cheesecake table. You don't get to do that.
1: Cheesecake table? If there's an event, there's a cheesecake table, I'm there.
0: Dessert table, but there should be just a cheesecake table. Let it be so. Somebody do it.

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6: For Elton John, retirement seems to be the hardest word. The acclaimed rock icon has announced a pair of final farewell performances 3 years after concluding his worldwide farewell tour. The new concert, scheduled for October 2nd and 3rd in Mexico City, marked John's first performances in the country in 14 years. The shows will be held at Estadio Azteca, Mexico City's famous soccer stadium. No need for the big box store. 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

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The water is calling. Maybe it's time you answered it.

0: system this morning? Aw, hey, don't worry. It's Chad and Evan, Nights on the Wolf.
1: The more expensive the golf club, the better golfer it will make you.
2: Science.
1: It is science. Mm-hmm. I have a putter.
2: I try to tell that to my wife all the time.
1: Oh, yeah? Mm-hmm. And what, does she agree?
2: Strongly disagrees.
1: Okay. Okay. Well, I have a putter that might be up your alley because it combines two of the world's greatest things. A putter and a food. I'll tell you what right away.

We've been rocking Regina since dial-up internet. Remember that? Yeah, think about that for a second. You're old. Celebrating our 30th year on the air. The Wolf.

0: know if I'm into this kind of gimmick, but hear me out. Okay. I like Uncrustables.
1: I do too.
0: I like putters.
1: Sure, I do too.
0: They have now combined Lab Golf. Their zero torque putters have skyrocketed in popularity.
1: Yeah, they're insanely expensive, by the way.
0: Well, just you wait. Uh-huh. So now, the sole of this putter,
1: yeah,
0: it's an Uncrustable. The putter has a cartoon Uncrustable, and the golf brand's own lab rat mascot.
1: Uh-huh.
0: It's only going to cost you $2,000.
1: Right? Yeah,
0: that's it. Yeah. But here's what it includes, though.
1: Okay.
0: The head cover.
1: Oh, good. Thank you.
0: You know, an accessory pack with divot tool and ball marker.
1: Oh, thank you so much.
0: Yeah.
1: Each something putter, that a lot of promotional companies just give away. But yeah.
0: Yeah. Yeah. Each putter will also come in a box with a classic checkered tablecloth pattern.
1: So it comes in a crustable box.
0: Yeah. Well, it's, I guess. Yeah, it would. Yeah, that's right.
1: Great.
0: But here's
1: awesome.
0: The other thing.
1: Mm-hmm.
0: It comes with a coupon for a 15 carton of Uncrustables, too. So, I mean, you pay $2,000 for the Uncrustables and you get a free putter. You could look at it that way.
1: It's going to sell, too. You know.
0: Oh, for sure it is.
1: Yeah.
0: Absolutely it is.
1: Some golf people will pay whatever it takes for certain items. Like,
0: Now, if you don't want to shell out $2,000 for the putter, you can buy a $100 head cover. You can buy a hoodie. They have hats. They have t-shirts.
1: Okay, that
0: towel,
1: I might do. Sure.
0: You know?
1: Yeah.
0: The pitch mark repairer.
1: Okay.
0: Ball marker. You can buy it all separately.
1: Ah.
0: Or, hear me out. You can spend $2,000 on a 15-count box of Uncrustables and get a free putter.

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0: you've ever been to like a big city, you'll look at the skyscrapers and you go, how did they build that? And why don't they ever like...
1: Probably a crane.
0: Well, yeah. Yeah. But just the engineering research and everything that goes into making, it's crazy. But one building in New York yesterday caused a lot of fear.
1: Uh-oh.
0: And we'll talk about it coming up.

0: on the Wolf.
1: Construction crews were working on a high-rise in Manhattan yesterday. There's a commercial high-rise. It's about 30 floors high, and they were converting it to residential.
2: Uh-huh.
1: All right, and the crews noticed, they were on the 21st floor, and they noticed some cracking in the structure.
2: Right.
1: And they said, well, that's not good. So they evacuated, and then all of a sudden, the 21st to the 26th floor of this building, which, by the way, is right in the middle of Midtown Manhattan, the busiest part of Manhattan, they actually started to like, crumble.
2: Oh.
1: So they actually started to, like, the floors actually started to cave in. And they were like, uh-oh, this building is going to come down.
2: Right.
1: Again, a 30-story high-rise.
2: That's big.
1: Yeah. So they shut down major portions of Manhattan yesterday. Basically, a huge zone where people weren't allowed in. And again, it's New York. That's going to be an issue.
2: Yeah, no kidding.
1: Major traffic issues and stuff like that.
2: Imagine if they have to demo it. The size of the area they're going to have to... They're going to have to shut down. Like, crazy. How would you even demo something like that in Manhattan?
1: Yeah, I mean, it's got to be done.
2: It happened one other time in 2001,
1: yeah,
2: but they're
1: yeah,
2: not
1: yeah,
2: going to
1: yeah,
2: talk
1: yikes.
2: About that.
1: This, but the thing is, this one, it's 37 stories. And they say they've shored it up and that it should be okay. Yeah, okay, it should be okay. Who's going to want to move into this building now? Yeah,
2: not me.
1: Nope.
2: Not a chance. Nope. I wouldn't even want to walk by that building. You're seeing it like sticking out. You know, like, I don't know. That's,
1: but you know that people in New York, there are certain people that are like, hey, might get a deal.
2: Yeah.

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1: I wanna be normal. 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I wanna

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0: When Space Jam made basketball and cartoons cool. 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
1: I don't quite understand. Well, I saw a photo circulating online yesterday of a Saskatchewan road, a particular animal crossing the street, and I was like, that can't happen too often.
2: That doesn't belong here.
1: Yeah, we'll get to it, and it's just a weird, weird story.

0: morning person? No worries. We got you covered. It's Chad and Evan, Nights on the Wolf.
1: Somebody please explain to me why a tarantula was crossing the street, crossing Fleet Street to be precise, in Regina yesterday?
2: Probably because it escaped from somewhere. Someone's missing their pet tarantula, and that sucks. Correct. I like tarantulas.
1: The correct answer was to get to the other side.
2: Oh. Yeah, I missed that one.
1: It had to be somebody's pet, right?
2: Yeah, well, I don't know if you know this, but, tarantulas are not native to Saskatchewan.
1: Okay.
2: You know, they're not acclimatized to the weather we have here. I don't think they could survive a winter.
1: Right.
2: They're a little hairy, but they're not that hairy.
1: If you're going to get weird pets, you gotta watch them.
2: Hey, listen, there is a video of a guy, I believe in Saskatoon, sitting with like a 15-foot python on a city bus bench.
1: Yeah.
2: You know, that's a weird pet.
1: That's a weird dude.
2: That is a weird dude. I like tarantulas, though. They're pretty cool.
1: I don't mind spiders. But if I saw a snake, like if I saw a python going across the road, first off, I'd run that thing over. I don't care. You could say, hey, I don't care, all you snake. I don't care. I'd do it. Mm. I'd do it.
2: You would. Yeah, you're not a fan of snakes.
1: Despise them. I despise, and I know we're going to get emails, and because snake people are weird.
2: You're going to get an email because I like snakes.
1: Snake people.
2: Don't lump me in with you with this.
1: Snake people, they're strange people, and I know I'm going to get emails, texts, whatever.
2: Chat at
1: about
2: the wall,
1: it.
2: What is your email?
1: It's whatever you want it to be. Okay? You could, I'm not saying my email because they're going to do it. They'll look it up.
2: It's pretty simple, eh? You find that on the internet very easily.
1: Yeah, it's all over the place, but just...
2: I like snakes, so... Don't lump me in with Chad. I like spiders, too.
1: I don't mind spiders.
2: I would like a pet tarantula.
1: No.
2: I would also like a pet rat.
1: I don't like the idea of having a pet that can fit in my vents. You know?
2: Right. Like a hamster.
1: Yeah. Even a hamster. Like, those things can get into your electrical, you know?
2: Sure.
1: But then they'll crawl through your vents, and then they'll haunt you. Like if you are a snake person, mm-hmm. and your pet snake escaped in your house,
2: yeah, they would cuddle up with you in bed and wrap around you and try and stay warm at night, right? That's all they're trying to do, trying to stay warm. They're not trying to kill you.
1: I know why you want a snake.
2: Why do I want a snake, man?
1: That's why, because you want to go up to people and say, "I got a snake, man."
2: I wouldn't feed it beer though.
1: No.

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0: I discovered a new want. 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It's a want.
1: Okay.
0: If you have $30 million laying around, I would like to borrow it to purchase this. I mean, like, you can check this thing out whenever you want. Mm-hmm. But I don't promise I'll ever make that payment back in its full. So I'll tell you what this thing is coming up.

0: Move Nights.
1: Heard you had some excitement last night.
0: With Chad and Evan.
2: If you had FU money, what is one purchase that you would make? Like, I'm talking like a lot of money where you could just be like, I'm going to drop $30 million right now.
3: $30
2: million? Yeah.
3: Oh, boy. Like a plane. Something like that. Like a private jet.
2: Right.
3: Yeah.
2: Okay. Yeah, that's a good one. I think a lot of people would say that.
3: Yeah.
2: I have another thing. I have something else that I would absolutely consider buying. This is going up for auction coming up here on July 14th, Sotheby's in New York. There is a 67 million year old Tyrannosaurus Rex skeleton going up for sale. It is going up for auction later this month. It could become the most expensive dinosaur fossil ever sold. It's expected to fetch between 20 and $30 million at this auction. It is 12 feet tall, contains 183 individual bones, making it one of the most complete T-Rex skeletons ever found.
3: Why would you buy that? Like, what are you going to do with it? Unless
2: I would, who else would you know that could say, besides Nicolas Cage, that could say, I have a Tyrannosaurus Rex in my house. I think he has a full skull, but that's it. Just the skull, not the whole skeleton. Well, you walk into someone's house and you see that, you'd be like, man, this place is so cool.
3: Well, Scotty, and you could just go to East End.
2: Yeah, but you don't own Scotty. Scotty's not in your house. You got to drive hours to see Scotty when you could just wake up in the morning and say, hey, Gus, what's up, brother?
3: Just name your T-Rex.
2: No, that's what its name is already. Named Gus.
3: No, I'd change that. I don't like
2: no,
3: that.
2: No, Gus is a great name for a T-Rex.
3: Steve.
2: I don't know. No, Steve's not a good name.
3: It's definitely got to be a human name, though. Like Scotty.
2: Mm-hmm.
3: It's got to be a human name for a T-Rex.
2: Mm-hmm.
3: Or something Tron. You know,
2: so like, here's what this thing also contains. It actually contains the belly ribs, which most complete T-Rex fossils don't have. They're typically always missing. This was discovered in South Dakota in 2021.
3: Uh-huh.
2: 2021.
3: Uh-huh.
2: Pretty cool. It actually has the belly ribs with it as well.
3: I don't find that cool.
2: What?
3: Not 20. You don't crack your knuckles.
2: Yeah, that's right.
3: Not $20 million.

0: a T-Rex.
1: I'm not saying right now. I'm saying if I had FU money, it would be. Right?
0: You'd be like, I want to build a mansion. Foyer needs to be big enough to house a Tyrannosaurus Rex.
1: It's 12 feet tall. Imagine how long that thing would be. You know? You could put your kitchen table, you know, your dining room table underneath it. You could be eating under Gus. It actually even has evidence of a violent prehistoric life too. You could tell it was in all sorts of fights. It has bite marks across the skull.
0: Sweet. Maybe it was pretty
1: killed.
0: Cool.
1: Maybe it was killed by another T-Rex, a bigger, stronger T-Rex.
0: Huh.
1: Dude, $30 million? That's it.
0: I'd rather get the band T-Rex to perform at my house.
1: No.
0: Why not?
1: I don't know. Something about banging a gong and all that. But no. This is a T-Rex, a full skull, you know, in your house.
0: You got to have a dream, I guess.
1: Yeah, I guess. Dare to dream.
0: Yeah.

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7: 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The rumored shows are expected to take place in May and June of next year and could potentially move to 20 shows. Apparently, a luxury city center hotel has been entirely booked for the band around this time. 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

0: system this morning?
1: Aw, hey, don't worry.
0: It's Chad and Evan. Nights on the Wolf.
2: AI is ruining everybody's fun, and another example of it in Hollywood. We all know, well, we don't all know, but there was an AI actor named Tilly Norwood, and more news about Tilly Norwood yesterday we'll get to coming up.

0: Tilly Norwood. So that might be a name that's familiar to you.
1: Nope, not at all.
0: Okay. All right, then. Tilly Norwood is the first AI actress. Actor. Right. Actress is not a thing anymore. Actor. So she was... it's weird even saying she because it's like...
1: It.
0: Yeah, pretty much. They are now saying there's a movie coming out featuring Tilly Norwood called Misaligned. And it will be put together by a British studio, and it will be a combination of both live actors and AI actors. Tilly Norwood will be the star, and it will be all about a digital AI character trying to get human-like qualities. Yeah. So what they're trying to do is they're trying to get you to fall in love with an AI character.
1: Nope, won't watch it.
0: I'm not doing it either. I just... No. Honestly, it's guys like me that are perpetuating AI and say, like, I used to think the idea of AI was cool. And I still think AI is useful in, like, medical science, things like that.
1: Sure.
0: But other than that, I don't see the upswing from it anymore.
1: Yeah, I don't, you know, when people use it constantly in the workplace, very annoying. And you can read right through it.
0: It breeds laziness.
1: 100% it does. Actually, when you were, I was doing some giveaways when you were away last week.
0: Right.
1: And you could tell people were using AI for it.
0: Of course.
1: Like, they don't be doing that.
0: Yeah, they'll use it for everything. Mm-hmm. It and also,
1: again, certain things, it is helpful. You know, if you're in a hurry, it's good for that.
0: But don't you, when you watch a movie, that's what makes you truly appreciate the movie is the ability to act. When I watch a really good actor and I'm like, oh my God, how are they even doing that? Mm-hmm. You know, how are they that in the moment?
1: Right.
0: Right? But if a computer's doing it, big deal.
1: It's fake. There's no emotion behind it.
0: Right. It's
1: There's
0: just
1: no talent.
0: It's programmed.
1: I won't watch it. I just, there's certain things, and you know, and there are some musicians that are all for AI, but again, I'm not really feeling it.
0: Not very many.
1: No, not many, but there are a few. And you know, some of them are like, okay, well, we'll use it for when my voice is gone. Right. And then AI can kind of help and use my voice for songs that I've wrote. You know?
0: So when the old crew that won't ever have to deal with the future of it.
1: Essentially, yeah. So like if Motley Crue was wanting to put out music and use old Vince Neil's voice,
0: right,
1: they could do that because Vince Neil's voice now, they should actually just get a Vince Neil hologram up there at this point because this is
0: just the
1: absolute worst.

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0: We need to give people some precautions when it comes to Country Thunder this weekend.
1: A public service announcement, if you will.
0: A PSA. Mm-hmm. We are going to do that because it's going to be hot.
1: Way hot.
0: And you need to hydrate. Mm-hmm.

0: Nights on the Wolf.
1: Going to be a real scorcher out there.
2: Real heater.
1: Yeah.
2: Not bad today and tomorrow. Like 25 today, 27 tomorrow. But when Country Thunder really kicks into full swing, it gets going Thursday. But when the main stage kicks off on Friday, 31 the high there, 32 on Saturday, and 35 on Sunday. And those numbers have actually gone up through the week.
1: I really hope that, you know, maybe just overnight, just a little bit of a rain to kind of cool it off a little bit. Nothing crazy.
2: And a little bit of a breeze, but not crazy wind.
1: No. Just a bit of a breeze. You could have that.
2: Because the thing is, we're in that area now where not only could you get heat, but you could get crazy bugs.
1: Oh, yeah.
2: Like, we could see some real mosquito issues, too.
1: Pterodactyls-size mosquitoes out there, eh?
2: Right. But everything's good if you prepare.
1: Right.
2: You know, if you prepare for it, it's all good.
1: You thinking about getting a flat of water? Get two.
2: Get a couple flats.
1: You need at least that.
2: And if you have a lot of water and somebody doesn't, hand them out.
1: Yeah, get some Gatorade.
2: Gatorade?
1: Yeah, get a flat of that.
2: Yeah.
1: You know?
2: Get those electrolytes in.

0: water.
1: It might be.
0: And then eventually you could probably go beer, beer, water.
1: Eventually, but you got to make sure you're well hydrated.
0: You have to.
1: And also, you're going to want to stay out of the sun, too. Sunscreen. Got to wear that sunscreen.
0: Got to have the sunscreen.
1: You know, some people, they're always like, I don't do sunscreen.
0: Well, you're stupid.
1: Those people are stupid. Because I know people like that. Mm-hmm. And they get away with it, you know, for now.
0: Yeah.
1: Until they don't.
0: I got burnt on the weekend. You know, last weekend I burnt my shoulders.
1: Yeah,
0: and I got a sunscreen up this weekend. You know, I was in the shade for most of the day on Sunday.
1: Yeah,
0: but I still burnt.
1: It'll still get you.
0: Oh yeah,
1: it'll still get you.
0: It got me. It got me.
1: Yeah. So be seriously though, it is no joke. When it gets up to 35 degrees, like we could see some heat warnings as well. Although overnight lows are still supposed to be around 18.
0: So that's okay.
1: That's how they evaluate heat warnings. It's not so much daytime temperature. It's overnight temperatures. Mm-hmm. So 18 is reasonable. Might not have to really bring a hoodie.
0: Nah, you still need a hoodie. You just never know. You never know. You might need a hoodie.
1: But
0: nice to have a hoodie.
1: The forecast says you might not need a poncho. The rain has been threatening the last couple of years, the last few years.
0: You gotta prepare for all situations because things can change that quickly.
1: Bring a shovel. You never know if it's going to snow. Welcome to Saskatchewan.
0: No, okay, settle down, Chad. Settle down.

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3: For Elton John, retirement seems to be the hardest word. The acclaimed rock icon has announced a pair of final farewell performances 3 years after concluding his worldwide farewell tour. The new concert, scheduled for October 2nd and 3rd in Mexico City, marked John's first performances in the country in 14 years. The shows will be held at Estadio Azteca, Mexico City's famous soccer stadium. 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

0: Nation lives on 620 CKRM. I'm Dave Thomas, voice of the Saskatchewan Roughriders. 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
6: 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Apparently, a luxury city center hotel has been entirely booked for the band around this time. 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

0: We had to keep rolling with the Limp Bizkit chat, huh? Because you had that going yesterday, hey? Chad.
1: Yeah.
0: Chad, because it was going.
1: I cranked it. I was cranking it in the golf cart.
2: Yeah, you had the music real loud yesterday.
1: I know, I did.
2: It was kind
1: of
2: annoyingly loud.
1: I did,
2: actually.
1: I did, actually. I didn't mean to either. I was...
2: couldn't hear a damn thing.
1: I don't know why I had it so loud either, because I even found it loud.
2: Yeah.
1: I turned it down.
2: Listen, I like the loud music. You know, I'm not of the age where I don't like loud music.
1: Yeah.
2: That was just extra loud.
1: I turned it down, though.
2: Yeah, well, you had to.
1: Yeah, we couldn't hear each other.
0: Not even sitting beside.
2: Ah, what are you? What club?
3: What are you telling? How many yards to the hole? What?
1: Yeah, well, didn't help. Our game sucked. My game sucked. My game was horrible.
2: It was
1: horrible, dude. Horrible. Yesterday was the worst game I've had in at least this year, maybe even last year.
2: Mm,
1: 2 years, probably.
2: I would say this year.
1: For sure this year. Guaranteed. It was horrible. I couldn't make a shot on the front nine.
2: Yeah, it was.
1: Like you could pay me to make a good shot.
2: Front nine was pretty bad. You came around, though, on the back nine.
1: Back was a bit better.
2: Yeah.
1: But still.
2: Listen.
1: Embarrassed.
2: It's a stupid game.
1: It is a stupid game.
2: But you had shots that are going to make you come back.
1: And it is a stupid game. But if you'd like to join us...
2: You know, that's the thing.
1: You can go to thewolfrocks.com and sign up for Whack Off Wednesday.
2: Yeah.
1: And this is one thing. Abilities be damned. I mean, you're still going to have a good time because you're still going to have a great lunch.
2: Yeah, I'm not there
1: at
2: next
1: Aspen
2: week.
1: Links.
2: Oh. Yeah, I'm going
1: to. Then I get to pick somebody to come with me.
2: Mm-hmm.
1: Well, then.
2: Yeah, it's not because I can't.
1: Right.
2: Like, because I'm on holidays. It's because I got to work.
1: Maybe I'll get old Mark Johnston to join me. I need a ringer. Hey?
2: Sure. Sure, ask old Mark.
1: He won't. He's too cool.
2: Yeah, he doesn't like you.
1: I know. Mm. Wait a minute. What? I didn't know that. Did he say that to you?
2: Yeah, he did.
1: Yeah. I knew it, though. I knew it. I could tell.
2: Oh, yeah.
1: When he's around me, I could tell.
2: Mm-hmm.
1: He didn't like me.
2: Nah, he thinks you're all right.
1: No, he doesn't.
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1: Holy boob sweat. You're going to get a lot of that where I am.
2: What?
1: If you have weekend plans, prepare for the weather, okay? Environment and Climate Change Canada has released a special weather statement calling for a long duration of hot weather starting tomorrow afternoon and lasting well into next week. Humidex values could push 45 degrees on Sunday. Heat warnings will also be issued as the weather draws near, so probably tomorrow. The former Regina chief of police is appealing his decision. Farouk Sheikh was terminated with cause in October of last year after an investigation found he had taken part in dishonorable conduct with a member of the city's board of commissioners. A hearing will be held this September in front of a 3-member panel. And the 37-year-old man found guilty of the murder of Misha Pavlik is requesting his conviction be appealed. The man, whose name is protected under the Youth Criminal Justice Act because he was 17 at the time of the murder, received the maximum 7-year youth sentence for second-degree murder in June. Defense lawyers argue the trial judge erred in presenting evidence from the defense in a fair and balanced manner. The defense is also arguing the judge did not properly instruct the jury regarding evidence presented by two witnesses. That's Wolf News. For more local news, head to sasktoday.ca.
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2: Former Saskatchewan Roughriders DL Charleston Hughes is headed to the Canadian Football Hall of Fame. The Canadian Football Hall of Fame announced Wednesday that Hughes is part of its class of 2026. Tonight, the Red Blacks are in Edmonton to face the Elks. Quarterfinals at the FIFA World Cup get underway today with France and Morocco facing off at 2. Vlad Guerrero Jr. hit his 5th home run of the season yesterday.
1: Well, good thing they're not paying him a pile of money.
2: Exactly. But the Jays did win 10-0. The Jays have the day off today. Regina Red Sox host Okotoks Dogs tonight at Curry Field. And Connor Bedard will miss 4 months after undergoing surgery to repair his left shoulder. For more local sports, you can check out sportscage.com.
4: This is Wolf Weather.
1: Few showers, maybe some thunderstorms this morning. It should clear off, though, and a high of 26 today. Clear this evening and down to 14. Then tomorrow, sunshine, 29 for the high. Humidity, in the mid-30s. 33 on Saturday, 34 on Sunday. Humidity expected to be in the mid-40s there. Right now, mostly cloudy and 17 at the Wolf.

0: can't stop the spirits when I need you. 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
1: Wolf Mornings with Chad and Evan.
2: All sorts of rumors about Oasis playing in 2027. And they said after they did their tour last year, they didn't say that they were never going to play again. You know, they alluded to that, you know, there's a good chance we will play again.
3: It's a lot of money.
2: Well, that's the thing, right? Now, here's the crazy thing. The rumor is that they're taking over Manchester City's home ground, the Etihad Stadium, for 12 nights. That's over 6 weeks. And that is starting in June of 2027. Here's the crazy thing, too. There could be 20 shows. That could turn into 20 shows there. And then they will reportedly be playing Nebworth six times over 3 weeks.
3: Well, they've got a lot of legendary history with Nebworth.
2: Tons of history there.
3: Well,
2: so.
3: Etihad Stadium holds just under 62,000 people. So if they do 20 shows there, do the math.
2: Yeah, that's a lot.
3: I can't do the math because I'm super dumb. But,
2: couple million.
3: It's going to be... And they'll sell it. Like, the thing is, too, acts have caught on that they don't need to tour as... Like, they don't need to travel as much because other people are willing to travel to go see them.
2: I think 20 shows is a lot. And maybe it ends up being 20 shows over, like, you know, they're 12 nights at Etihad Stadium and then the six shows at Nebworth. And maybe that'll expand slightly. Maybe they'll add two more and it's 20 total.
3: Right.
2: But the one story I was reading was a 20-show residency and then Nebworth.
3: I mean, maybe it'll be like Billy Joel did where he played Madison Square Garden once a month. Like
2: right.
3: It could be something like that, too.
2: Well, they're playing twice a week.
3: Is that what the plan? Holy man.
2: Well, 12-night residency across 6 weeks.
3: Oh, yeah.
2: See, I did the quick math on that.
3: Well, good for you.
2: Yeah.
3: Super smart, this guy over here.
2: You're telling me. You're telling me. But that's pretty crazy. I mean, I've never been to the UK, and I haven't seen Oasis. So, right. I mean, like, I'd do that.
3: Yeah, I would go see Oasis again. Like, they were that good.
2: And you get two birds stoned at once, right? You get to do a bit of traveling.
3: Yeah.
2: And go see Oasis,
3: you
2: too.
3: Get to swear, you get to say words there that are totally unacceptable here.
2: That's the
3: best
2: part.
3: You get to call your friends those words.
2: Oh, man, I'm
3: on
2: it.
3: You know what I'm talking about.
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1: Crazy news coming down this morning. Bonnie Tyler passed away. Total eclipse of the heart, holding out for a hero.
2: She's only 75.
1: Yeah, so she had bowel surgery and the removal of her appendix. She was in an induced coma.
2: Oh, man.
1: And, yeah, she ended up passing away. Her family announced that this morning on her website. So, pretty crazy. Sad. That's a big name.
2: I remember as a kid, I had a little bit of a crush on Bonnie Tyler.
1: Oh, yeah.
2: Like,
1: absolutely.
2: Your music video would come on, especially for Total Eclipse of the Heart, and I'd be like...
1: Well, if you ever watch, and I actually just went back and watched Holding Out for a Hero video, and it might be one of the cheesiest videos I've ever watched this morning, but she... forever.
2: Yeah.
1: But that was a big song, too. You know, people talk Total Eclipse of the Heart, but right. I need a hero.
2: Oh, yeah. That one was used in, that's been used in like a ton of shows.
1: Oh, commercial shows, movies, yeah. For sure, tons. And I mean, Total Eclipse of the Heart, one of the biggest songs of all time.
2: Yeah, of course.
1: You know, so.
2: She had, I think she had quite a history too, because she wasn't your typical pop star. Because at the time it was, you know, Kylie Minogue. And I think she was just a different kind of pop star in the moment.
1: Right.
2: So I don't think she was like an overnight success like a lot of other pop stars were too.
1: Mm-hmm.
2: But sad news. Sad news to hear.
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1: Well, if you have weekend plans, prepare for the weather. Environment and Climate Change Canada has released a special weather statement calling for a long duration of hot weather starting tomorrow afternoon and lasting well into next week. Humidex values could push 45 degrees on Sunday. Heat warnings will also be issued as the weather draws near. The former Regina chief of police is appealing his dismissal. Farouk Sheikh was terminated with cause in October of last year after an investigation found he had taken part in dishonorable conduct with a member of the city's Board of Commissioners. A hearing will be held this September in front of a three-member panel. The 37-year-old man found guilty of the murder of Misha Pavlik is requesting his conviction be appealed. The man, whose name is protected under the Youth Criminal Justice Act because he was 17 at the time of the murder, received the maximum seven-year youth sentence for second-degree murder in June. Defense lawyers argue the trial judge erred in presenting evidence from the defense in a fair and balanced manner. The defense is also arguing the judge did not properly instruct the jury regarding evidence presented by two witnesses. That's Wolf News. For more local news, head to sasktoday.ca.
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2: Former Saskatchewan Roughriders DL Charleston Hughes is headed to the Canadian Football Hall of Fame. The Canadian Football Hall of Fame announced Wednesday that Hughes is part of its 2026 class. Tonight, the Red Blacks are in Edmonton to face the Elks. Quarterfinals at the FIFA World Cup get underway today with France and Morocco facing off at 2. Vlad Guerrero Jr. hit his fifth home run of the season yesterday as the Jays, they whooped the Giants 10-0. Jays have the day off today. Regina Red Sox host the Okotoks Dogs tonight at Curry Field. And Connor Bedard will miss 4 months after undergoing surgery to repair his left shoulder. For more local sports, check out sportscage.com.
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1: Today going for a high of 26 with a few showers, maybe a thunderstorm. 14 overnight tonight, 29 and sunny tomorrow, 33 and sunny Saturday, 34 and sunny on Sunday. Right now, mostly cloudy at 17 at the Wolf.
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1: Reboots, they were the big thing for a while there, and 21 Jump Street was a big reboot, right? You know, the TV series, and then they made it into a movie featuring Channing Tatum and Jonah Hill and Ice Cube. Mm-hmm. So there's 21 Jump Street, and then there was 22 Jump Street, the sequel.
2: Well, yeah, because numbers go up.
1: Yeah, that's right. Well, it's funny you say that. We'll get to that in a second here. They were apparently working on a third 21 Jump Street, and you could guess, what were they going to call it?
2: The 2023 Jump Street.
1: No. They're actually going to call it MIB 23. Why? Because before the Sony hack in 2014, they had actually planned on a crossover film featuring 21 Jump Street and Men in Black. They were going to call it MIB 23. I don't know what the storyline is, but Channing Tatum said, quote, "the best script that I've ever read for a third movie." I don't know how they were going to bring Men in Black and 21 Jump Street together, but that was the plan. Nonetheless, did not happen. Why? Because of that hack, and because Jonah Hill and Channing Tatum became too big. They became too expensive, I think, is what it was. They couldn't afford Will Smith, Jonah Hill, Channing Tatum, Tommy Lee Jones. Yeah, there's no way they're going to get that.
2: Yeah, that's a lot of people.
1: Yeah.
2: Some big names.
1: But I guess they're bringing it back. They are going to do another 21 Jump Street. They're in the plan. They're in the making here.
2: It's a weird crossover.
1: But they're not doing a Men in Black thing.
2: No, anymore. I know, but just thinking. It's like old school, like, because there is a weird one with, like, I Love Lucy and the Adventures of Superman from back in the day.
1: Yeah, it's weird.
2: That's a super weird one. This one's almost as weird.
1: They have a 20... the movie is going to be called 24 Jump Street, with the tagline being, "It took so long to make, we had to skip one."
2: Good tagline, because I was going to ask.
1: Yeah.
2: What happened to 23?
1: Right. So there's no release date on it yet, but they have been hinting at it pretty strongly, and it does sound like it's going to happen.
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0: This is a crazy story out of Argentina. A pilot, 22-year-old pilot named Rosario, has a private pilot license, but was still trying to build up her flying hours, so she was still required to fly with an instructor or safety pilot. During the flight, her instructor looked at her and said, "You know what to do," before removing his headset, arranging his belongings, taking off his seatbelt, and jumping out of the plane.
1: Now, sadly, not jumping with a parachute.
0: No, so yeah, that was...
1: There was an intention there.
0: Yes.
1: And I think you can all figure out what that intention is.
0: Yeah. And so she, Rosario, managed to stay calm, alerted the flight school, and she was able to safely land the Cessna C-150 she was flying in an airfield. No damage to the aircraft. She had a perfect landing. She's being praised for her perfect landing and managing to stay calm.
1: What a jerk move.
0: That is a horrible move to do. Like, you are putting someone else's life at risk.
1: Yeah.
0: So good on her for, you know, like, at least she had had a lot of, like, some hours.
1: Right.
0: Right? So she did know what she was doing.
1: Yeah.
0: But what a terrible thing.
1: Oh, boy.
0: Yeah. I don't know. That's like...

0: type of thing. I don't know.
1: Here's what I'm getting out of this, though. Still better than flying with Air Canada.
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1: If you're going to be outside at all this weekend, or if you're going to be a country thunder, you may want to make plans for the weather. Environment and Climate Change Canada has released a special weather statement calling for a long duration of hot weather starting tomorrow afternoon and lasting well into next week. Humidex values could push to 45 degrees on Sunday. Heat warnings will also be issued as the weather draws near. The former Regina Chief of Police is appealing his dismissal. Farouk Sheikh was terminated with cause in October of last year after an investigation found he had taken part in dishonorable conduct with a member of the city's Board of Commissioners. A hearing will be held this September in front of a three-member panel. The 37-year-old man found guilty of the murder of Misha Pavlik is requesting his conviction be appealed. The man, whose name is protected under the Youth Criminal Justice Act because he was 17 at the time of the murder, received the maximum seven-year youth sentence for second-degree murder in June. Defense lawyers argue the trial judge erred in presenting evidence from the defense in a fair and balanced manner. The defense is also arguing the judge did not properly instruct the jury regarding evidence presented by two witnesses. That's Wolf News. For more local news, head to sasktoday.ca.
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3: Former Saskatchewan Roughriders DL Charleston Hughes will be part of the class of 2026 at the Canadian Football Hall of Fame. That was announced yesterday. Tonight, the Red Blacks are in Edmonton to face the Elks. Quarterfinals at the FIFA World Cup get underway today with France and Morocco facing off at 2. Vlad Guerrero Jr. hit his fifth home run. Fifth
1: on the season.
3: Yeah.
1: Yeesh.
3: Not good. But the Jays did beat the Giants 10-0, so that's good. Two wins in a row. Jays have the day off today. Red Sox host the Okotoks Dogs at Curry Field tonight, and Connor Bedard will miss 4 months after undergoing surgery to repair his left shoulder. For more local sports, check out sportscage.com.
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1: Again, expect heat warnings. Nothing in place yet, but likely will be. 26 the high today with a few showers or thunderstorms. 14 overnight tonight, 29 with sunshine tomorrow, 33 and sunny Saturday, 34 and sunny on Sunday, but the humidity is expected to be pretty high. Right now, mostly cloudy and 17 at the Wolf.
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4: Und da blieben Glauben, Glauben.

0: United Airlines and Delta Airlines are facing a strange lawsuit in the States. Passengers are mad because when you buy a seat on a plane, you want the window seat, okay?
1: Yeah, if you want the window seat, yeah.
0: Chances are, I'm an aisle seat guy. Mm-hmm. I like the aisle seat. But, you know, that's because if I have to go to the bathroom, I can just get up and go. I don't have to disturb anyone, you know?
1: Right.
0: But the window seat, you want to look out a window. Well, passengers are mad because I've had this before, too, where you get a window seat and there's no actual window. You're kind of between windows.
1: Yeah,
0: you know
1: I've
0: what
1: had
0: I mean?
1: That, too, yeah.
0: And you're just... Like, you can look at the window in front of you a little bit, or the if you want to crank your head, you can turn and look out the window behind you.
1: Hmm.
0: But you don't actually have your own window. And passengers are arguing that, well, that's not a window seat. So they're suing these airlines.
1: Because they're wrong.
0: They're not getting window seats. They're not wrong. But United is arguing that the term window seat doesn't refer to actually having a window. It refers to the seat's position.
1: So now they're going to see the name change to probably inside seat. Inside middle aisle. That's what they're going to end up calling it.
0: I don't know, but the idea of calling it a window seat and not being guaranteed a window is garbage. And the judge threw that out too. The judge was like, that's not happening. You can't. No, it's called a window seat for a reason.
1: Mm-hmm.
0: But that being said, it does kind of... it brings up the Louis C.K. bit to me when he's talking about flight. If you ever want to see... Watch Louis C.K.'s bit on flying today. And when he says people complain about not having Wi-Fi on their flights, you're about to experience the miracle of flight. You're flying through the air.
1: Right.
0: I mean, I'll be honest with you. I wouldn't care that much if I didn't have a window. Like it,
1: right. It doesn't bother me.
0: I'm also one of those guys, if it's me, I like to shut the window because I don't like the sun shining in.
1: It gets to be too bright sometimes.
0: Yeah, yeah. And that's another thing, too. If you're on a plane and it's a morning flight, like an early morning flight, the blinds go down.
1: You have to. They're too bright in there.
0: Even if you're not sleeping.
1: Mm-hmm. No, way too bright. Way too bright.
0: Yeah.
1: It hurts my eyes. Good chance I'm trying to sleep. I can't sleep on planes.
0: No, I can't either at all. But no. Yeah, like, I don't know.
1: But what you're trying to get at here is people should do what they can to try and screw over airlines as much as possible.
0: There's an argument there, too. Yeah, I'm like...
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6: I've got

slip. I'm counting shit but running out. As time ticks by, still I try.

0: Well, anyone living in Australia is going to have to be, well, and this isn't a for sure yet, but there are rules that are saying that anyone in Australia must be old enough to drive to play GTA 6. They will need a real driver's license or other ID to play in Australia. There's all sorts of new rules that Australia has in place when it comes to playing video games online and online safety laws. Now, all the game details have been kept under wraps, but they are saying, oh, it'll be back in Vice City. And well, if you've played any other Grand Theft Auto, you know exactly what the game entails.
1: Yeah.
0: So this is being reported by news in Australia that online safety laws, which came into effect in March, will require users to go through mandatory age verification to play games like Grand Theft Auto 6, which will be rated 18 plus.
1: Yeah.
0: Which makes sense.
1: Yeah, I'm on the fence with this one because it's, you know it and I know it, that there are going to be people here in Canada too that let their kids play at way too young of an age.
0: Oh, for sure. I know my kids have asked for a long time. I think last year, I finally let Holden download GTA 5.
1: Right.
0: Yeah. I think that was just last year. But even then, you know, I was still hesitant about it.
1: Sure. Like, there, you know, there's going to be somebody out there letting their, like, 10-year-old kid play it. And
0: probably not a great idea.
1: No. But then again, you do want to be able to parent at your own, you know.
0: Absolutely.
1: And some kids are more mature than others.
0: And well, but you even, I know so many kids that have social media right now. Mm-hmm. And some of the stuff that they see on there, right, is probably worse than what you're going to see on GTA 6. And your kid should likely know that it's a video game and not real.
1: Well, but they're getting more and more realistic too.
0: It's like the videos that people show their grandma. It's like of accents from Grand Theft Auto, and the grandma believes it's real life.
1: Right, or like, or you see these plane crash videos, and it's Flight Simulator.
0: Right. Well, actually, you know what? That's a good point. I forgot about the flight simulators. Right. But do look bang on.
1: Oh, they look crazy. Yeah, but even with Grand Theft Auto, I mean, you've got all these social media laws that might be coming in for kids under the age of 16 in our province. And from what I understand, Grand Theft Auto 6 is almost a social media platform more than it's a video game.
0: Yeah, that's what they're making it seem like, right? It's crazy to think.
1: So that would make sense if they bring it in under social media laws.
0: Mm-hmm. Well, and kids, you know, I mean, parents are going to be playing it. So then the kids will just, you know, be able to play it that way too.
1: I actually did think that myself. I'm like, how do I hide this on my PlayStation without my kids seeing it?
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2: If you have weekend plans, prepare for the weather. Environment and Climate Change Canada has released a special weather statement calling for a long duration of hot weather starting tomorrow afternoon and lasting well into next week. Humidex values could push 45 degrees on Sunday. Heat warnings will also be issued as the weather draws near. The former Regina Chief of Police is appealing his dismissal. Farouk Sheikh was terminated with cause in October of last year after an investigation found he had taken part in dishonorable conduct with a member of the city's Board of Commissioners. A hearing will be held this September in front of a three-member panel. The 37-year-old man found guilty of the murder of Misha Pavlik is requesting his conviction be appealed. The man, whose name is protected under the Youth Criminal Justice Act because he was 17 at the time of the murder, received the maximum seven-year youth sentence for second-degree murder in June. Defense lawyers argue the trial judge erred in presenting evidence from the defense in a fair and balanced manner. The defense is also arguing the judge did not properly instruct the jury regarding evidence presented by two witnesses. That's Wolf News. For more local news, head to sasktoday.ca.
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3: Former Saskatchewan Roughriders DL Charleston Hughes is heading to the Canadian Football Hall of Fame. That was announced yesterday that he would be a part of the class of 2026. Tonight, the Red Blacks are in Edmonton to face the Elks. Quarterfinals at the FIFA World Cup get underway today with France and Morocco facing off at 2. Vlad Guerrero Jr. just hit his fifth home run of the season yesterday, making all that money for five home runs. Jays ended up beating the Giants 10-0. They have the day off today. Red Sox host Okotoks Dogs tonight at Curry Field, and Connor Bedard will miss 4 months after undergoing surgery to repair his left shoulder. For more local sports, check out sportscage.com.
0: This is Wolf Weather.
2: A few showers or thunderstorms this morning. That should end and clear off with a high of 26 today, 29 and sunny tomorrow, 33 and sunny Saturday, 34 and sunny on Sunday again. We are expecting heat warnings to start probably tomorrow. They'll start those up, I'm guessing. Mostly cloudy right now and 17 at the Wolf.
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1: The Rolling Stones.
2: I've heard of them, I think.
1: You may have heard of them.
2: Hmm.
1: They will be releasing their 25th studio album tomorrow.
2: That's crazy.
1: Called Foreign Tongues.
2: Apparently, it is phenomenal.
1: I do not doubt it. Their last album, I really liked.
2: Mm-hmm.
1: Andrew Watt on board with this one, of course, again. And he's a great producer.
2: Like, I think you just like the one video.
1: Well, yeah, I mean, having Sydney Sweeney in one of your music videos, it doesn't hurt. But, but I digress. This new album will also have contributions from Paul McCartney, Steve Winwood, Robert Smith of The Cure, Chad Smith from the Red Hot Chili Peppers joining them once again. He was on the last album too a little bit.
2: Yeah, all sorts of things. And actually, it has Charlie, did you say Charlie Watt?
1: No. Does it have stuff from Charlie Watt?
2: I think this one has some of his last recordings.
1: So, then not only are they announcing, and they not only do they have this new album coming out, but Mick Jagger is saying that the Rolling Stones plan on touring in 2027. He says, and not residency style. He says he wants to do a traditional multi-city tour. And Keith Richards says,
2: nope.
1: No, that's not happening.
2: You'd think they'd be able to figure this out by now. You know,
1: They probably don't even talk. I'm pretty sure every tour for the last 10 years, Keith Richards has said that. I'm pretty sure he's come out and said, we're not touring anymore. And then he always does.
2: I have a feeling they don't talk. Their people talk to each other.
1: I don't think they get along that well.
2: No.
1: I think they've got a complicated relationship. I think it is very song-based, like writing-based.
2: Right.
1: They know, like, they're very good at writing songs together, and I think they...
2: They're businessmen, and they do this just for money. At this point,
1: but they don't have to anymore.
2: No, that's the thing. They probably now they're doing it for the love of music, right?
1: I think they're just like, listen, we got to get Keith Richards out on the road, or he's going to climb another coconut tree. And
2: remember what happened the last time?
1: Yeah, we look it up.
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0: Mornings with Chad and Evan.
1: Well, AI is here to ruin poker now on the television set because the World Series of Poker has introduced a new AI-powered feature that can predict when players are bluffing, giving viewers a new look at what may be happening behind their poker face. So what it does is, this new AI system, it's gone through nonstop poker videos from the past and read faces and then looked at hands, and it is analyzing everything about a face, and it will break it all down for people to see on TV.
2: But you know, because if you're watching on TV, you can see their hand, so you know if they're bluffing.
1: that's the other thing.
2: What don't you like? Is it for people that have no idea what's going on in poker? Maybe like,
1: well, so rather than revealing the player's cards, it's looking at it and analyzing it all first. Right, it'll be able to tell if they're likely bluffing or holding, a monster hand.
2: Can we not have mystery? That's the whole point of poker. That's why I love playing it.
1: That's the thing. But so with this too, like it'll show on TV, like it'll show hand strength, and it'll show like bluff, weak draw, medium, strong draw, strong monster. Right, so it'll break it all down and what it's predicting with everything, and then it'll they'll show the hand eventually, and whether or not it was right.
2: It's just,
1: I don't like it.
2: It's going to be the glowing puck of poker. It's just don't do it.
1: It even analyzes the hand movement too. It's breaking it all down. But then here's the thing. You can sit and you can watch and you can see what AI is analyzing, and then you can drop 20 grand and go in on one of these tournaments. And then you can bust these people because you'll have the read on them. So maybe AI isn't so bad after all. Maybe it's actually going to help you.
2: You know what? It's a waste of money. Everybody's hung over on the couch on a Saturday when they watch poker anyway. So who cares?
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1: So heads up, Environment and Climate Change Canada has released a special weather statement calling for a long duration of hot weather starting tomorrow afternoon and lasting well into next week. Humidex values could push 45 degrees on Sunday. Heat warnings will also be issued as the weather draws near. The former Regina Chief of Police is appealing his dismissal. Farouk Sheikh was terminated with cause in October of last year after an investigation found he had taken part in dishonorable conduct with a member of the city. Board of Commissioners. A hearing will be held this September in front of a 3-member panel. The 37-year-old man found guilty of the murder of Misha Pavlik is requesting his conviction be appealed. The man, whose name is protected under the Youth Criminal Justice Act because he was 17 at the time of the murder, received the maximum 7-year youth sentence for second-degree murder in June. Defense lawyers argue the trial judge erred in presenting evidence from the defense in a fair and balanced manner. The defense is also arguing the judge did not properly instruct the jury regarding evidence presented by two witnesses. That's Wolf News. For more local news, head to sasktoday.ca.
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3: Former Saskatchewan Roughriders DL Charleston Hughes is headed to the Canadian Football Hall of Fame. They announced this yesterday that he would be a part of the class of 2026. Tonight in the CFL, the Red Blacks are in Edmonton to face the Elks. Quarterfinals at the FIFA World Cup get underway today with France and Morocco facing off at 2. Vlad Guerrero Jr. hit his 5th home run of the season yesterday in the Jays' 10-0 win over the Giants. They have the day off today. Red Sox host Okotoks Dogs tonight at Curry Field, and Connor Bedard will miss 4 months after undergoing surgery to repair his left shoulder. For more local sports, you can check out sportscage.com.
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1: Go throw your gitch in the freezer now.
3: What?
1: Well, throw your gitch in the freezer. They might cool you down a little bit, eh?
3: So put them through the wash.
1: Yeah.
3: And then put them in the freezer.
1: Yeah, that's right.
3: And they'll be ice gitch.
1: And they'll be clean.
3: It'll be clean, nice and ice clean. Gitch.
1: Oh,
3: see, I mean, as they warm up, it's going to look like you maybe peed your pants, but who cares?
1: That's an everybody else problem, not you.
3: Yeah, that's right.
1: You're going to be nice and cool.
3: You know the real story.
1: 26 with a few thunderstorms or showers this morning. Should clear up, though, this afternoon. 14 the low overnight tonight. 29 tomorrow with sunshine. 33 and sunny on Saturday. 34 and sunny on Sunday. And the Humidex pushing it up into the 40s. Right now, mostly cloudy and 17 at the Wolf.
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3: Yeah, just thinking about that. You know, it'd probably get pretty muggy in your pants, too.
1: A little soupy.
3: As it heats up, hey? Ooh. Traffic-wise, there is construction, and that's all I know about. Anything else, let us know. 306-936-9653, which, again, will come in handy coming up as we have rider tickets to give away.
1: Mm-hmm.
3: And Creed tickets.
1: That's right.
3: You know? So that's coming up on Saturday. So that'll all be coming up soon.
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1: My brother sent me this story last night, but I was like, it doesn't seem real.
2: You guys send each other weird stories.
1: Yeah, well, look at the videos that I send you.
2: Yeah,
1: you
2: know? I know.
1: This is not... I didn't know if it was real or not, but it is. A man in Indiana chopped off his penis.
2: Oh, boy.
1: Set it on fire using lighters and gasoline.
2: Oh,
1: boy. That's according to his attorney. Allegedly... He then placed the severed penis on the floor and threw it into... Well, that's when he lit it, and then he lit his mom's garage on fire with it.
3: Yeah.
1: Yeah, that's... So, why didn't you just use newspaper or gas and just do it that way, you know?
2: Yeah. Yeah, I mean, it's cheaper to just find a little Tinder somewhere, you know, or like... yeah, I mean...
1: Tinder?
2: Like, I don't mean the app.
1: Okay.
2: Yeah, like kindling or whatever. It's just...
1: Just don't light anything on fire.
2: Don't do
1: drugs.
2: I would say don't do drugs is a big one on this one. And also, I mean, it's not so much the starting anything on fire that's the crazy part of this story.
1: No, it's not. But it's a true story. And I just... I thought we maybe would have to tread lightly.
2: Yeah.
1: With this one. I don't think
2: we do. You would tread a little lighter with it.
1: What do you mean?
2: I mean, you use the scientific terminology. That's what it's called. I mean, you could cut your hair off, too, and start that on fire.
1: The guy, I think, let me just have a quick look at his picture. He might have been bald. No, he had quite a bit of hair. He had facial hair, too.
2: See, you could use that.
1: Or just don't do it.
2: You don't start.
1: Probably the best thing.
2: Don't start your parents' garage on fire with your penis. That's what we're saying.
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1: All right, let's give away some tickets to see Creed at Country Thunder coming up here on Saturday.
2: Let's do it.
1: 1900 Rose Street. Come down with your divorce papers ASAP.
2: ASAP.
1: That is
2: right. As soon
1: right.
2: as possible.
1: Yes, yeah. Chad. Mm-hmm. Yes, 1900 Rose Street. Bring your divorce papers down here. Now, they don't have to be, you know, like the papers, like we've said. It could be an email.
2: Yeah.
1: Just proof that you've gone through a divorce.
2: Show us that your relationship is torn.
1: Yes. Yes. Maybe like your old one, because you could be in a good new one. Right? You just have
2: yeah,
1: to
2: Yeah, you're
1: gone
2: in a
1: through.
2: New relationship that is one.
1: Yes. Yeah. Yes, that is one.
2: They've embraced you with arms wide open.
1: Do you want to keep going? Because your old relationship had been torn apart?
2: I said torn already.
1: Did you say torn?
2: Yeah.
1: I wasn't listening to you.
2: I know. You rarely do.
1: 1900 Rose Street. Come down. We'll hook you up with a pair of tickets to see Creed at Country Thunder.
2: First person to do it.
1: Yeah, you got
2: to
1: be the first person down here. That's the thing.
2: Yeah.
1: You don't be like, oh, someone's going to beat me to it. It's like, you don't know that. You don't know.
2: You don't know.
1: You got to get down here and try it out. 1900 Rose Street. And then call us. 306-936-9653. We'll come out.
2: Yeah.
1: And we'll talk to you.
2: Sure.
1: And then we'll hook you up with the tickets.
2: For sure.
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0: Well, if you have weekend plans outside, you better plan for the weather. Environment and Climate Change Canada has released a special weather statement calling for a long duration of hot weather starting tomorrow afternoon and lasting well into next week. Humidex values could push 45 degrees on Sunday. Heat warnings will also be issued as the weather draws near. The former Regina chief of police is appealing his dismissal. Farouk Sheikh was terminated with cause in October of last year after an investigation found he had taken part in dishonorable conduct with a member of the city's Board of Commissioners. A hearing will be held this September in front of a three-member panel. The 37-year-old man found guilty of the murder of Misha Pavlik is requesting his conviction be appealed. The man, whose name is protected under the Youth Criminal Justice Act because he was 17 at the time of the murder, received the maximum seven-year youth sentence for second-degree murder in June. Defense lawyers argue the trial judge erred in presenting evidence from the defense in a fair and balanced manner. The defense is also arguing the judge did not properly instruct the jury regarding evidence presented by two witnesses. That's Wolf News. For more local news, head to sasktoday.ca.
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2: Former Saskatchewan Rough Riders DL Charleston Hughes is headed to the Canadian Football Hall of Fame. This was announced yesterday that he would be a part of the class of 2026. Tonight, the Red Blacks are in Edmonton to face the Elks. Quarterfinals at the FIFA World Cup get underway today with France and Morocco facing off at 2. Vlad Guerrero Jr. hit his only his fifth home run of the season yesterday in the Jays' 10-0 win over the Giants. Jays have the day off today. Red Sox host the Okotoks Dogs tonight at Curry Field. And Connor Bedard will miss 4 months after undergoing surgery to repair his left shoulder. For more local sports, check out sportscage.com.
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0: Today, going for a high of 26 with a few showers or thunderstorms this morning. Should clear up this afternoon. 29 with sunshine into tomorrow. 33 and sunny Saturday. 34 and sunny on Sunday. And humidity will push it up into the 40s, apparently. Right now, it's mostly cloudy and 17 at the Wolf.
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1: It's good to get out on the course to get at Aspen Links yesterday.
2: Yeah.
1: With Paul and Tracy.
2: Mm-hmm.
1: And I made a joke with you. I was like, like the race car driver, the two of them together, Paul, Tracy. And then you didn't get that joke.
2: No, I got it.
1: Oh, you didn't laugh.
2: Yeah, I know.
1: Yeah. My game was garbage, but you were okay. Yeah. That's a compliment. Evan, that was a compliment to you.
2: Mm-hmm. Yeah, you were terrible. The back nine, you came around, though. Your front nine, I don't know the last time I saw you shoot like that.
1: It was real bad. Yeah, just couldn't get it together. Mm-hmm. Could not get it together.
2: Mm-hmm. It happens, so.
1: It sure does.
2: It's a stupid game.
1: But the lunch was great.
2: Oh,
1: and the course is fun. The course is good. It's just, it's my game.
2: It's okay. It's just it's only it's golf.
1: The quesadilla was great.
2: You're not a professional golfer.
1: Wait a minute. What?
2: You're not a professional golfer.
1: That's very true. Yeah, it was.
2: So.
1: Oh, by the way, we should talk about this. Number nine, Evan, lines up, I don't know, we're about 160 yards out.
2: Mm-hmm.
1: Decides to hit the pin in the air and bring it down like a matter of, 3 inches from the hole?
2: Not even.
1: Just craziness?
2: It was a pretty good shot.
1: Oh, pretty good shot. The guy is just acting all nonchalant about it.
2: Yeah.
1: You took your shirt off and ran around the course after you did that shot yesterday.
2: I mean, listen, you got to celebrate the little things in life, right?
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1: Okay. Still waiting on a winner.
2: Yeah.
1: Nobody's come down. We did have somebody come down here, but they just weren't aware of the rules. We're looking for somebody with divorce papers or an email. You know, some sort of proof that you are divorced. Because we always say that Creed is divorced dad rock.
2: Yeah. But they're divorced anyone rock.
1: They're anyone rock, really. Like, yeah, anybody can love Creed.
2: Everyone should love Creed.
1: Thank you.
2: Yeah.
1: But it's sometimes called divorced dad rock. So if you come down here to 1900 Rose, call when you get here. Mm-hmm. We'll come out and we'll verify with your divorce papers that you are indeed divorced.
2: Yeah.
1: And you could win 2 day passes to go see Creed and the rest of the lineup at Country Thunder this Saturday.
2: Yeah. Saturday only passes.
1: That's right.
2: Yeah. You know what we're going to do?
1: What?
2: I think we should play some Creed right now.
1: Okay.

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Maybe it's time you answered.

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1: You know, Big Sugar reissued 500 Pounds, their album, on Third Man Records, which is actually...
2: Jack White did that. Yeah. He's a big fan.
1: He even covers Big Sugar from time to time. Speaking of Big Sugar, they are going to be around the province this summer. I know we haven't talked about it much here, but that Living Skies Yorkton Festival...
2: It's pretty good.
1: It's a decent lineup. Day one is Dallas Smith. It's more of a country vibe.
2: Yeah.
1: And then day two is Big Sugar, Crash Test Dummies, and Econoline Crush, and that's August 14th and 15th.
2: That's a pretty good lineup. And actually, prices for that, too, are pretty reasonable. They're like $150 for the weekend.
1: Yeah. Go to Yorkton for that one. It's called Living Skies Music Festival at livingskiesmusicfestival.com. And all the details are there. It'll be a fun little weekend, huh?
2: Yeah.

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1: Are you looking that up right now?
2: Yeah, I am.
1: Did we miss it?
2: We missed it.
1: Okay, when was it?
2: It's April 8th is when next Manning Day is April 8th.
1: Oh, I thought it was July.
2: Not today.
1: Not on Rex Manning Day.
2: Not on Rex Manning Day.
1: Nope.
2: And if you don't get that reference, we can't be friends.
1: Yeah, you're kind of a donut.
2: A little bit of a gomer.
1: Yeah, it's a great movie. I haven't watched Empire Records in a long time.
2: Yeah, it has been a couple years, actually, since I've seen it.
1: Yeah, I'll have to give it a go again here soon, I think.
2: I'm sure it's still good.
1: Oh, yeah, it'll still stand up.
2: It's got one of the best uses of an AC/DC song in all of movie history.
1: Probably the best.
2: Yeah.
1: Yeah, I would say so.
2: And if you want Blood, You Got It is a great choice.
1: Very underrated AC/DC song.
2: It is. It is. Anyway, what we're trying to say is, if it's too hot for you this weekend and you're going to stay inside, Empire Records is your choice.

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1: You know, we're watching a clip here from America's Got Talent. And mm-hmm. This 16 now, it was day before her birthday, girl mm-hmm. playing the Cranberry Zombie on America's Got Talent.
2: What's her name? Do you know?
1: I got it here somewhere. Nene Royal.
2: You should look it up. It's really good.
1: It is phenomenal.
2: Yeah.
1: Like, absolutely blown away. Her skills, like, to play guitar are great, but then like her voice,
2: and she's full, and she's metal too. Yeah, like she
1: full
2: screams,
1: on growl.
2: And, yeah, it's awesome.
1: It's really good. So yeah, you're looking for something to do today. Mm. Watch the video.

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1: There's a story going around, people shocked by the Guns N' Roses teleprompter. So a lot of artists now, I mean, pretty much all the major artists have teleprompters on stage.
2: And aging ones, right? For a lot of it.
1: They got a lot of lyrics to remember.
2: Oh, yeah.
1: I get it. And Guns N' Roses is one of those bands. And they were performing Welcome to the Jungle. There's a photo that's going somewhat viral of Slash standing on one of the teleprompters, looking out into the crowd. And you could see on the teleprompter, it has the lyrics for Welcome to the Jungle.
2: Mm-hmm.
1: And people are shocked by this. So when he says, when Axl sings, and when you're high, you never, ever want to come down. Right after that, what does he say? He says, never want to come down.
2: Yeah.
1: And then he says two words over and over again.
2: Come down.
1: No, he says, come down. And then everybody assumes he says, so down, so down, so down. Right, that part?
2: Oh, okay.
1: Apparently, they're shocked that he says, suck down. That's the lyrics. That's what it says on the teleprompter. Suck. Down, suck down.
2: Oh, yeah, that is what it says.
1: Of course,
2: yeah.
1: That's what he said. I don't know why people are shocked by that. You can tell he clearly says suck down in the song.
2: Mm-hmm.
1: People are weird, right? I get messing up lyrics. I do it all the time. But that one seems really obvious.
2: That one's pretty obvious.
1: And I'm shocked by how many people are actually shocked by that.

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0: Wolf Mornings with Chad and Evan.
1: I forgot to give away rider tickets. So we should probably do that. Okay.
2: Saskatchewan Roughriders playing the Hamilton Ticats this Sunday at Mosaic Stadium. 5 p.m. kickoff.
1: Sure.
2: It'll be hot.
1: It will be hot.
2: That's okay.
1: It's a 5 p.m. game, though, so it'll cool off.
2: It'll cool down by about halftime. If you're on the east side of the stadium, you're definitely going to want to dress light.
1: Oh, yeah.
2: Yeah. You're definitely going to want to, you know, rock some, I don't know, whatever you do. But just, you know, dress for the weather because it's going to be real hot on that side.
1: Be real warm. Yeah, and drink water.
2: Lots of water.
1: And with that, your keyword to text in is hydrate.
2: Very good.
1: Yes.
2: And responsible.
1: 306-936-9653. 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
1: Happy Thursday, everybody. It's Sean. Thanks for hanging out. I mentioned yesterday on the show how we had an ice cream truck come through our neighborhood. My very pregnant wife jumped all over it. Guess who showed back up right in front of our house last night again? Ice cream truck. Wife back out the door again. It is very funny. I think he has figured out that he has hit his jackpot.

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1: Have you guys seen how people are making fun of the owner of the Carolina Hurricanes because he put his entire family on the Stanley Cup? I think it's like 5 or 7 people. It's just his family. It's his wife and his kids. I understand he owns the team, so I guess he gets final say, but that's crazy. That's such like a, I don't know if scumbag is the right word, but it is pretty awful. Like, could you imagine if you were somebody who actually worked for the team and then you saw that just the owner's kid took your place on the Stanley Cup forever? That's lame. Everybody gets, you shouldn't be allowed to do that. It's super lame. Push and go.

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11: We have a special weather statement in effect because we got a heat wave coming our way. That's going to happen tomorrow. Sunny and 29 tomorrow into the weekend. Sunny and 33 on Saturday, and then even hotter on Sunday. Sunny and a high of 34.
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1: I saw that they were putting out all the Emmy nominations last night. Widow's Bay got nominated for 19 Emmys. If you have not watched that, watch that show. It is so good. It is worth doing the like free Apple subscription for, I don't know, like a month just to binge watch it all. Trust me. And that's exactly what I did.

0: Middays on the Wolf with Sean McEwen.
1: I think I was talking yesterday about how they're going into pre-production for season 3 of Fallout. Now, yesterday they announced that they're going to start working on a new Fallout game. I mean, between this and the show news, it's been a great week for me. I can't wait to play a new Fallout game. I can't wait to play a game that barely functions, but I still spend hours and hours and hours of my life inside of.

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9: An all-star tribute band is coming together for an official 50th anniversary celebration of the Ramones' iconic self-titled debut album. Green Day's Billy Joe Armstrong, Rancid's Tim Armstrong, Blink-182's Travis Barker, and one-time Ramones bassist CJ Ramone are joining forces under the name Cretan Family to perform Ramones songs at the Hollywood Forever Cemetery. 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
1: Happy Thursday, everybody. Thanks for hanging out, as per usual. Did you guys get the Canada Groceries and Essentials benefit thing? Apparently, it was supposed to go out the other day. It replaced the GST or HST or whatever, right? Depends on how much money you make as whether or not you actually get it. I don't get those anymore, which I miss. I do remember when I did get them, when I was single, living alone, just, you know, not making a lot of money. I used to immediately go to the grocery store and buy a turkey and roast it. I don't know why that became a thing I did, but it did. I'd get those checks and I'd be like, all right, I'm going to buy a turkey and I'm going to eat this for 3 days now.

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1: I'm on a little bit of a winning streak right now with the lottery. 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

I was on Facebook Marketplace today, and somebody was selling roller shoes. They just look like running shoes with wheels on the bottom of them. 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I'm going to be honest with you. It took every ounce of personal strength I have to not e-transfer this person $100 for these shoes.

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Remember that? Yeah, think about that for a second. You're old. Celebrating our 30th year on the air. The

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1: I wish more provinces and territories in the country had fun license plates like the Northwest Territories does, the polar bear ones. Like, those are sick. I lived there for a year and I have a polar bear plate at my parents' house. It's one of my prized possessions. But could you imagine if you could pay a little bit extra and get a custom-shaped plate, maybe shaped like a moose or a beaver? I mean, I would spend that money immediately.

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8: Oasis are rumored to be gearing up for a huge UK and European tour, which could include an impressive 12-night homecoming residency in Manchester and a return to Nebworth. The rumored shows are expected to take place in May and June of next year and could potentially move to 20 shows. Apparently, a luxury city center hotel has been entirely booked for the band around this time. 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
1: Oh, the weekend is almost upon us, my friends. Happy Thursday. It's Sean. I was playing mini sticks with my buddy's kids last night. Just mini sticks in the basement. Just brought back so much nostalgia for me. One thing, though, that is very different is the way my knees are recovering from it. Being the age I am and trying to play mini sticks on a carpeted floor in a basement against some kids, yeah, they may simply never recover.

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1: Do you guys remember the boom of like illegal DVDs? Like people would get movies illegally and literally like put them in little cases and sell them. That was a big thing in my hometown. Kids today don't understand the struggle of buying bootleg DVDs, the gamble. Sometimes you'd get a good one, and other times you'd get one that looked like, I don't know, it was filmed through somebody's phone. You literally see somebody get up and walk across the screen in the middle of you watching a movie. I mean, but you couldn't really complain because they would sell them for like $5. I remember I worked at a place and a guy used to pull up, he had them in his car. I watched every new movie like that for like 2 years.

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1: This is insane. A kid over in Texas, a teenager, survived getting struck by lightning. I guess he was in his house. House was hit by lightning. Electricity traveled through his gaming setup while he was playing video games. The lightning strike was like strong enough it caused a fire in the attic of the house. What? This is why, now I know why my parents were very strict about this when I was a kid. The moment there was a crack of thunder, everything was unplugged and turned off.

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1: This has to be one of the more insane stories I've seen in a while. This is the headline. Student pilot successfully landed a plane by herself after her instructor jumped out of the plane. What? Could you imagine being that person? Someone's trying to teach you how to fly and they jump out of the plane mid-flight. Bill Burr has a stand-up bit about this that he did years ago. Watch it on YouTube. That's crazy. I rewatched it. When he was talking about it, I was like, oh, that's insane. I can't believe that happened to somebody. How do you ever recover from that? That's got to be one of the craziest things I've ever heard in my life.

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8: For Elton John, retirement seems to be the hardest word. 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The new concert, scheduled for October 2nd and 3rd in Mexico City, marked John's first performances in the country in 14 years. The shows will be held at Estadio Azteca, Mexico City's famous soccer stadium. 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
1: Happy Thursday, everyone. It's Sean. So the Blue Jays kind of don't suck so much right now, huh? What do they won, like 2 or 3 games in a row? Hell yeah. I'm waiting for them to be good again. Are they going to do this thing where they were in the World Series and then terrible the next year? Because that's a bummer.

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1: That'll do it for me. 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

0: Nation lives on 620 CKRM. I'm Dave Thomas, voice of the Saskatchewan Roughriders. Sunday is game day as the Riders take on the Hamilton Tiger Cats. 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The pregame show's at 4. And kickoff with Luke Mullender and I is at 5. 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
8: 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Green Day's Billy Joe Armstrong, Rancid's Tim Armstrong, Blink-182's Travis Barker, and one-time Ramones bassist CJ Ramone are joining forces under the name Cretan Family to perform Ramones songs at the Hollywood Forever Cemetery. 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

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The water is calling. Maybe it's time you answered it.

0: Afternoons with Attitude. Aaron on the Wolf.
1: And like clockwork, it's me again, holding down the fort for the afternoon. Hope you're getting through Thursday. All right. So close, yet still so far from the weekend. Thursday is the, what you could call, almost there day of the week. And one of my favorite things to do on Thursdays is start making weekend promises that I won't keep. Unless you have a pool, then for sure count me in this weekend.

104.9 The Wolf. It's going to be hot this weekend. Whatever you're doing, make sure you hydrate. I've been drinking lots of water to prepare for the heat this weekend as best as anyone can. But on the downside to that, I've been constantly having to go to the washroom. It's become a full-time job. You know how it is once you break the seal. I'm almost at the point where I'll just hear someone say water and I got to go take a pee.

0: 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The Wolf is 30, and we're doing it dirty. 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
1: Quick calendar check shows that Saturday is 7-11. So, 7-11, celebrating the day with free small Slurpees. If I'm not mistaken, just even a few years ago, it was on the day 7-11 that you could go fill up any container, no matter the size, with Slurpee. Like, people were taking in Culligan jugs, and I remember seeing, like, KFC buckets. Massive containers full of Slurpee. Like, three sips of that, and that's a one-way ticket to diabetes.

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Can't wait to see Creed hit the stage Saturday night, and the gates are officially open now for Country Thunder out in Craven. It's Aaron with you, 104.9 The Wolf. It's going to be a muggy night, a muggy weekend by the looks of it. And here's a few things to consider taking if you're going out there this weekend. Maybe some shoes that you don't mind getting wrecked. Rubbers, rubber boots, and Jimmy hats. Play it safe. Aspirin for future you. You'll thank yourself. And maybe some air tags to put on those friends that like to disappear. You need to be able to find them if they're passed out in a random campsite. But in all seriousness, you know, if you are going out to Country Thunder, enjoy it. But also behave. Look out for one another.

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1: The Edmonton Elks will look to get back into the win column when they host the winless Ottawa Redblacks in CFL action tonight. The 3-1 Elks suffered their first loss last week, falling to the BC Lions 36-24. Meanwhile, the 0-4 Redblacks are coming off a 27-22 loss to the Rough Riders. The FIFA World Cup quarterfinals will begin today with France taking on Morocco in Foxborough, Massachusetts. The Toronto Blue Jays have the day off after taking 2 of 3 games against the Giants in San Francisco. Toronto wrapped up the series with a 10-0 thumping yesterday, aided by an 11-strikeout, one-hit effort from star pitcher Dylan Cease. And Chicago Blackhawks center Connor Bedard will miss the start of the season after he had surgery on his left shoulder yesterday. Bedard got hurt skating with a group of NHL players last week and is expected to need 4 months to recover.
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0: Oasis are rumored to be gearing up for a huge UK and European tour, which could include an impressive 12-night homecoming residency in Manchester and a return to Nebworth. The rumored shows are expected to take place in May and June of next year and could potentially move to 20 shows. Apparently, a luxury city center hotel has been entirely booked for the band around this time. 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

streaming on the Wolf app. It's the Black Keys. Another day, another chance for you to win day tripper passes to the Queen City X. It's going down July 29th through August 2nd at Real District. But if you want to win these day tripper passes, you'll have to solve a riddle. Got another one for you. Here's the riddle. I'm golden on the outside, a mystery in the middle, and I'm happiest when covered in mustard. What am I? First caller to 306-936-WOLF with the answer wins these day tripper passes. Oh, man.

Catch the Wolf, 306-936-WOLF. 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The water is calling. Maybe it's time you answered it.

0: Let's see if Kurt can win a pair of day tripper passes to this year's Queen City X. Kurt, how you doing?
1: I'm doing good.
0: Let's see if you can solve this riddle for a pair of day tripper passes, Kurt.
1: Okay. All right.
0: I'm golden on the outside, a mystery in the middle, and I'm happiest when covered in mustard. Kurt, what am I?
1: You gotta be a corn dog.
0: Gotta be a corn dog. 100%, man. Kurt, you just won 2 day tripper passes to eat as many corn dogs as your heart desires at the Queen City X later this month.
1: Sounds like a plan.
0: Now, a question for you, Kurt.
1: Yeah.
0: Now, corn dogs do pair well with mustard, but is there another condiment that you go with?
1: No, it's got to be mustard. Any other condiment is sacrilegious.
0: Oh, there you go. Okay, so mustard or bust.
1: You bet.
0: I'm with you, brother.
1: Oh.

0: Afternoons with Attitude. Aaron on the Wolf.
1: Every now and then a story comes out online that just makes you go, WTF. Why? How? Who knows? This has taken arson to a whole nother level. Strangely enough, this didn't happen in Florida. No, this guy down in Indiana has been charged with arson after he lit his mom's garage on fire, but he did it in a very odd way. He cut his own penis off, lit his decapitated junk on fire, and then threw it at the garage. What he was on, who knows, but that's what you would call a Molotov cocktail.

0: Nation lives on 620 CKRM. I'm Dave Thomas, voice of the Saskatchewan Roughriders. Sunday is game day as the Riders take on the Hamilton Tiger Cats. Countdown to kickoff with Tegan Witko and Wes Cates is at 2. The pregame show's at 4. And kickoff with Luke Mullender and I is at 5. Saskatchewan Roughrider football on the Cooperators Rider Broadcast Network is brought to you by Claus, Sask Party Government Caucus, Western Ag Professional Agronomy, and Ritchie Brothers Auctioneers. 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

Long live the Prince of Darkness. Coming up on the 1 year anniversary of Ozzy Osbourne's passing. It'll be 1 year on July 22nd. Crazy how time flies. 104.9 The Wolf. Was wondering when a heat warning would be issued, and here it is. One's issued for the Regina area. This weekend's temperatures climbing into the 30s. And with the Humidex, it's going to feel more like around 42 degrees or even maybe a little hotter, especially Saturday, Sunday. You're going to have places on your body sweat that you didn't even know could sweat. Back of your knees, ankles, eyeballs. Yeah, your body's probably going to unlock some new sweat zones over the next couple of days.

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0: 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Aaron on the Wolf.
1: Little garden update. It's been a hot minute since I have updated you on what's going on in Aaron's garden. Looks like I've got a battle on my hands when it comes to my garden. Found out last night that a rabbit decided to help itself to some of the beets. No, not the beets, the radishes. And all the bean plants. Every single one of the green and yellow beans gone. Eaten in cold blood. In the still of the night, little Peter Rabbit helped itself to a midnight snack. As you can imagine, I'm a little pissed. Put a lot of hard work into the garden. The beans, they're tasty. Got a bunch of pickled ones last year. Was looking forward to another batch. Nope. Thanks to little Peter Rabbit. He probably left a review, if he could, on Google. Great selection. Would totally visit again.

0: Nation lives on 620 CKRM. I'm Dave Thomas, voice of the Saskatchewan Roughriders. Sunday is game day as the Riders take on the Hamilton Tiger Cats. Countdown to kickoff with Tegan Witko and Wes Cates is at 2. The pregame show's at 4. And kickoff with Luke Mollander and I is at 5. 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
7: For Elton John, retirement seems to be the hardest word. The acclaimed rock icon has announced a pair of final farewell performances 3 years after concluding his worldwide farewell tour. The new concert, scheduled for October 2nd and 3rd in Mexico City, marked John's first performances in the country in 14 years. The shows will be held at Estadio Azteca, Mexico City's famous soccer stadium. No need for the big box store. 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

streaming on thewolfrocks.com. You know, winning the Stanley Cup, it's one of the toughest things to do in sports. And when you do it, you get to hoist the cup, but you also get your name etched on the Stanley Cup. Well, Carolina Hurricanes owner Tom Dundon, he's made some waves online because the names of all the players and coaches in that, they were revealed. They're now on the Stanley Cup. Well, the owner, Tom Dundon, decided that him, his wife, and their kids should have their names on the cup too. So his wife and their 5 kids' names are on there before any of the players or the coaches. It's super weird. I can see his name maybe going on it saying owner, but to have your entire family, it's weird. Don't remember any of his kids out there blocking shots or scoring goals. This is definitely an example of when you do nothing on the group project, but you still manage to get an A.

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1: Open those books and ears. We're teaching you what happened today in rock history. 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
2: All right, kicking things off with a couple of heavenly birthdays. AC/DC's original lead singer, Bon Scott, would have been 80 today. So would Mitch Mitchell, drummer for Jimi Hendrix. Speaking of Jimmy's, 55 years ago, The Doors frontman Jim Morrison was buried at Père Lachaise Cemetery in Paris, France. Probably butchered that pronunciation, but he died on July 3rd, 1971. 1995, on this day, Jerry Garcia played his last concert with the Grateful Dead at Chicago's Soldier Field. He suffered a fatal heart attack a month later. And 24 years ago, Red Hot Chili Peppers released their eighth album, By the Way. By the Way, it peaked at number two on the Billboard 200. It contains the title track, The Zephyr Song, and Can't Stop. And that's this day in rock history on The Wolf.

Here's the Wolf. 306-936-WOLF. 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Water is calling. Maybe it's time you answered.

Rogers and Kamina Regina, September 15th at Mosaic Stadium. 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

68 days to go until Foo Fighters are in town. They're on the Wolf. They're Rock Mosaic Stadium with Queens of Stone Age, September 15th. You know, been counting down the days until that show from when it was announced. And I failed to bring up yesterday that it was 69 days to go. I missed out on that opportunity. And I'm terribly ashamed of myself.

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6: We're going to feel like what it's like in a toaster oven over the next 5 days or so. Heat warning in effect for Regina and the area. Tonight, getting to a low of 13, small chance of showers. Tomorrow, 32, mainly sunny, 35 on Saturday, and 37 by Sunday. That's not without the humidity. Saturday, Sunday, going to feel more like into the 40s. So, yeah, extremely warm. Right now, it's... Yeah, well, I mean, with the Humidex, it feels like 29.
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6: Love to update you on the traffic right now, but this page isn't working. It says something about rate exceeded. 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I can tell you it's Country Thunder weekend. 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Get yourself a safe ride to and from Craven if you're going there this weekend. And let me know if you see anything out there. 306-936-9653.
5: 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Powered by Newfab, home of the

Heads up that Highway 48 at a standstill because of the construction. Appreciate Josh texting that in. Thanks for the traffic tip. All right, let's give away some rider tickets. Riders take on Hamilton this Sunday at 5 o'clock, Mosaic Stadium. It's going to be a hot game, but it's going to be a good game. And here's your chance to win two tickets to that game. We'll do a keyword to text in, and I'll call up a random winner. Let's do... The keyword is... sweaty armpits. Because there's going to be a lot of those this Sunday. Sweaty armpits, texted in 306-936-9653 for the chance to win a pair of rider tickets.

0: giving away a pair of rider tickets to the what's going to be a hot game on Sunday. Let's call up our winner.
1: Hello?
0: Hello, is this Lori?
1: You're speaking.
0: How are you doing today, Lori?
1: I'm good, thank you.
0: Are you good? Are you outside or inside?
1: I'm outside enjoying the sun.
0: Yeah, right now it's not too bad, but come Sunday, Lori, you're going to get some sweaty armpits.
1: Oh, did I win?
0: Lori, this is Aaron calling from the Wolf to let you know that you are on your way to the Rider game Sunday. You just won two tickets. Go check them out.
1: Awesome. Thank you so much.
0: You're welcome. Yeah, there's going to be a lot of sweaty armpits there. Just
1: like that.
0: You have to throw in that extra strength deodorant. I don't even know if that'll help, though.
1: Yeah, probably not.
0: It's going to be a hot game, but a good game.
1: Thank you. Oh,

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14: An all-star tribute band is coming together for an official 50th anniversary celebration of the Ramones' iconic self-titled debut album. Green Day's Billy Joe Armstrong, Rancid's Tim Armstrong, Blink-182's Travis Barker, and one-time Ramones bassist CJ Ramone are joining forces under the name Cretan Family to perform Ramones songs at the Hollywood Forever Cemetery. 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
2: Oh, after 5 o'clock, time for your 5 o'clock banger on The Wolf. And today would have been Bon Scott's 80th birthday. He left us way, way too early. 1980 is when he passed away, but he left us a ton of great tunes, and it would be a total shame not to play one on his heavenly birthday. And I think we'll go with this one.

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Water is calling. Maybe it's time you answered it.

let's get to today's daily shout out on the Wolf. And it's going to my teammate, Abby, who we were playing slow pitch last night, and he decided to try and catch a fly ball out in outfield. But he caught it with his face. Oh, it was nasty. It was gushing blood, leaking everywhere. It was a nasty scene. He had to go to the hospital, of course. No stitches, but I guess he's got a fractured nose in that. Godspeed, Abby. We hope you recover well. Probably going to have a shiner. You can make up some story as to how you got that instead of missing that fly ball. I'm sorry I just told everyone that's listening right now, too.

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10: This is Wolf Weather.
11: Heat warning issued for Regina and the area. It's going to be toasty coming up this weekend. Tonight, 13 the low, chance of showers. Tomorrow, mainly sunny, 32. 35 in the sun for Saturday and 37 on Sunday. That's not factoring the humidex. Some of those days going to feel more like mid-40s. So very sweaty weather coming up. Regina right now, mixes on a cloud and 24.
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Drive home on the Wolf. It's Aaron with you. Extreme heat coming our way. It's going to be toasty warm. You got to find ways to cool down. If you don't have access to a pool, well, how about just crush a bunch of ice cream? Do not be ashamed to sit somewhere with spoon in hand eating out of a tub of ice cream. All right? No one will judge you. They might even actually join in.

some folks going to be needing that old hair of the dog out there this weekend. Country Thunder Saskatchewan, 104.9 The Wolf. The festivities have already begun. It's happening today, tomorrow, Saturday, Sunday. Creed on Saturday. That's going to be so good. It's going to be hot, though. It might make people go a little crazy. You got to hydrate. You have to. Even if that means doing the, I've seen this zebra thing. It's you mix one alcoholic drink, then you chug back a water, then you go back to a booze drink, then you chug another water. You're going to thank me in the long run. Or don't. You're the master of your own domain and headache.

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19: Oasis are rumored to be gearing up for a huge UK and European tour, which could include an impressive 12-night homecoming residency in Manchester and a return to Nebworth. The rumored shows are expected to take place in May and June of next year and could potentially move to 20 shows. Apparently, a luxury city center hotel has been entirely booked for the band around this time. 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

Yeah, it's going to feel like the sun's exploding here over the next few days. As for me, that's it. Thanks for checking the show out. My name's Aaron. We'll do it again tomorrow, 2 to 6. Enjoy your Thursday night, whatever that is you do on a Thursday night. Just keep it legal and take good care.